That's the first record I ever recorded, ladies and gentlemen. Still doing it. Damn.

Sometimes a man and a woman spends 30 or 40 years together, and they don't belong together. And then one day, one of them tries to leave, and does, but in a most peculiar way. 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

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Remember me to. I was born this afternoon.

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Positive vibrations bring real liberation. 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

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Her Majesty's a pretty nice girl, someday I'm gonna make her mine. 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Oh, thank you, ladies and gentlemen. 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

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Fantastic. 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Oh, but they'll be back. They're going to be back. Thank you. Okay, here's a new song. It's a bitter little song. This tells the story of Jesse James, the famous known outlaw. Jesse James goes to heaven. In heaven, he looks down and sees what's happening on Wall Street there, how the banks have stolen all the money from the people, and then the government paid him to do it. And in his simple outlaw mind, this is wrong. So he goes to see God. And he says, now listen, you give me back my 44 gun that's over there in the check room. And con permiso, I will go down and take care of this. What he doesn't realize, though, that in the interim time, it's gotten so terrible and big that one man, one gun really can't do anything. He doesn't know that, but he's going to find out. Thank you for being patient. This is El Corrido de Jesse James.